This is your last chance. After this, there is no turning back. You take the blue pill. The story ends. You wake up in your bed and believe whatever you want to believe. You take the red pill. You stay in Wonderland. And I show you how deep the rabbit hole goes.

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1: 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I will be the terror of your existence. Blah, blah, blah, threatening things. I will be your arch enemy.
2: Cut to nothing happens.

Ich hol nochmal den Seiko raus. Seiko und Rascals. Big up, by the way. I dig what you do. Thanks. And keep doing it, please.

Mathematics is the language of nature. Two, everything around us can be represented and understood through numbers. Three, if you graph the numbers of any system, patterns emerge. Therefore, there are patterns everywhere in nature.

0: Your skills are complete. Indeed, you are powerful, as the Emperor has foreseen.
1: I'm here to see Reggie Hammond.
2: He's in 18. You want company?
1: No, thanks.

is right, Roxanne. You don't have to work for money. You don't have to say.

0: Agent, what am I supposed to do?
1: What do you mean, what are you supposed to do? After all these years together, you don't know what to do. You ought to be ashamed of yourself and I get out there and do it.
0: I have the time.

0: You the following special report.
1: Good evening, I'm Ted Koppel. We have just received word that Buckwheat has been shot.
2: Say what?
1: Apparently it happened just moments ago as the legendary performer was leaving 30 Rockefeller Plaza in New York.
0: God. We now continue with our regularly scheduled programming.

old ass 80s record. It's fucked up and flipped in ways you ain't never heard of before. From my evil DJ twin, Mr. Spinbad. This revolution represents the world famous wake up show. Take that tape out. I'm coming after you right now.

0: become.
1: What monster could have done this?
2: Bill's out there.
3: Oh, God, this place. Steve should never have opened this place again. There's been too much trouble here. Did you know that a young boy drowned the year before those two others were killed? The counselors weren't paying any attention. They were making love while that young boy drowned. His name was Jason. You see, Jason was my son, and today is his birthday. Oh, my sweet, innocent Jason.

0: We interrupt our programming to bring you the following special report.
1: For the benefit of those of you who have just joined us, Buckwheat has been shot. Let's take a look.
2: Enough news.
1: Here he is, coming out of what appears to be 30 Rockefeller Plaza. There he is. Now the shots come right about here.
2: Yes.
1: There they are. He had just finished making an appearance on Saturday Night Live, and as he was leaving the building, he was shot by an unknown assailant.
3: Punk motherfucker.
4: The idiot.
5: People who are that stupid just don't deserve to live.
6: So I shot him in the ass on the damn stuff.
7: Who shot?
8: Buckwheat. Me! Me!
9: Stop lying! Go ask my mother.
7: Shut.
8: Buckwheat. Buckwheat.
9: Lying.
10: I'm serious. I'm dead serious, man. You don't believe me? Ain't that right, Stymie?

Yo, what's the deal? This is the Magnificent DJ Johnny Jeff, and you're checking out my man DJ, the most incredible spin bag on the 1 and 2s. And the way he's doing this should sound like on the 4s, 5s, and 6s. So check out DJ Spin Bag on the 80s tape.

0: I just finished recording an album with Nile Rodgers.
1: What's the title?
0: Like a Virgin.
1: Anything else?
0: No comment from the peanut gallery.
2: A virgin, honey needed a slap.
3: She tried
2: a virgin, honey needed a slap.
3: She tried to
2: honey needed a slap.
3: She tried to tell me she's a virgin.
2: With a yay like yeah. A virgin.
4: I don't think so.
5: I'm not a virgin, so I know I make Madonna scream.
2: A virgin.
4: I don't think so.
5: I'm not a virgin, so I know I make Madonna scream.
6: Come on, I see the attitude. I see the stretch marks around her mouth from here. We bullshit. I mean, can she suck the chrome off a trailer hitch and lay back with a beer? Of course, to me, that's a lady. You know what I'm saying?

0: You need people like me so you can point your fucking fingers and say, that's the bad guy. So say good night to the bad guy.
1: I'll be back.

0: serviceable villain. 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
1: Aus dem weißen Doppelalbum jetzt, Dear Prudence, Martha Müdir und Rocky Raccoon.

some of those drug forces are the same that burn grasses. Some of those drug forces are the same that burn grasses.

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Nay, do what the torture. Nay, do what the torture. Nay, do what the torture. Nay, do what the torture. Nay, do what the torture. Nay, do what the torture. Nay, do what the torture. Nay, do what the torture.

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Some of those that work forces are the same that burn grasses. Some of those that work forces.

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Now do what I told ya. 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Now do what I told ya.

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I was the DJ tonight. 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

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It was actions.

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I'll smile at you with joy and remember how we spent the summers in this world.

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The DJs took pills to stay awake and play for 7 days. They went to the studio and someone knew him. Someone knew the TV showman. He came to our homeroom party and played records, and when he left in the hot noon sun and walked to his car, we saw the Chooks had written F-U-C-K on his windshield. He wiped it off with a white rag.